0: Malbork.
1: I'm a fool, yeah, that's me. I'm making promises I can't keep. Told myself, stay till three.

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1: Ooh, hey, hey. Oh, while we're living in, let me tell ya.

0: Don't worry. It will soon pass, whatever it is. Don't worry, be happy.
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